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And Falconville, California. Welcome in, guys.

absolutely loving this very, very lively start to the show. Lots and lots of messages. Welcome in, guys. Welcome in. Centrefox 88.3, the only place to be. 24/7, of course, it is.

8am. 1 hour to go. Keeping it disco through the night. Few are on the night shift. Big shout to you guys working hard. 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Big shout to you guys as well.

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Keeping the disco vibe going through the night till 3 a.m. If you have just joined us, JK in the house, cover show duties for the amazing one, they call

Another big shout out to the one they call Les. And Matt and Mike, still locked on. Welcome, guys. Sending me requests. I won't be able to get those on tonight.

Massive shout to Bam, Boycey, Boycey Jr., Jane, Molly, and Amelia, all locked on in Tenerife. Welcome in, guys.

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sabbatical last week. Well, well overdue break. 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Although I did catch the bug, the dreaded bug going around. 2 days. Very snotty on holiday. But hey, we're back. We're fresh. We are raring to go.

interactive this morning. To Bobby Bear, the handsome cabbie. Sending good morning shouts out to Andrew Bird, Mick the Hammer. To the real Mrs. Swift, Joel Richardson.

Well, there you have it. First mix of the day. 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Dreams. Smoking beats. 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The 2026 brand spanking new.

0: Time to jam, J.K. 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

Mr. Ben Johnson locked in. Can't forget Simon Fuller as well. To Scott, to Ruby.

Stick the Greenkeeper wants the morning mix. Out to Sadie, shouts out to Colin. Can't forget the real Mrs. Swift. Out to Frank, the filthy flower. Morning, Frank. The Spinning Cats with us, Wayne in Chelmsford. Rachel H. Fiberglass Tony. Oh, but he's itchy. Out to you, Tone. Out to the Benz boys. Can't forget Graham in Farnborough. Jimmy in Gatwick locked in. Yes, Jim. Shouts to Ollie, to James in Liverpool. Right, you done it.

live to your Centre Force heroes. To the Dundee Disco Cabbie, good morning. Can't forget Lisa White. Yes, Mrs. White, how are you?

Good morning to Rachel H. Shout out to Marlon today. Shouts out to Aaron. As we welcome along everyone at Halfords in Horsham. I know where that is. Good morning.

If there was such a thing, there's nothing anymore, is it? To all my Croydon crew, to anyone who's south of the water. To everyone in Sicily right now, good morning, that's Tamaki. Poolside in Sicily. Once again, out to young Bradley on the way to the gym. Gotta get that pump in first thing. Out to my Body Heat crew as well, if you're locked in. Out to Ish, out to Ellie on this. Don't forget, still to come, just after a very short ad break, we are going to flip the script. We are going to go alternative for the last 25 minutes of the show. Mr. Pasha waiting in the wings, going to take over things from 9:30 till midday.

if you wish to, if you want to get involved. 07709 333 883. Out to the Uber one, out to Alfred. Morning, Alfred.

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7: 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Norris the Boss Windross, MC Creed alongside Buzz Boy. 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

0: the Pasha locked in, locked on. Good morning, sausage. Don't forget, catch Pasha here from 9:30 this morning. It's always a nice variety of music on a Monday morning.
1: On DAB across London and the home counties, this is Centre Force.

years old, I think, innit? As we say good morning to Ryan, out to Cheeks. Can't forget Crank in Tunbridge this morning. Good morning. Late on parade, yes. The tension, sir.

0: So it's that time of your Monday. It's the award-winning Monday morning game.
1: It's Spin It or Bin It with Josh Watts.
0: Yes, it is. It is about that time. Right, it is very, very simple. If you've never played Spin It or Bin It before, maybe you've only just found Centre Force. It's really simple, this. Basically, if you like the track, you message in the words Spin It to 07709333883. If you don't like the track, it's Bin It. Same number, same thing, 07709333883.
1: It's Spin It or Bin It with Josh Watts.
0: We're taking you back. I think this was the early 90s. I think it was.
2: Don't be afraid of your freedom.
0: This is going to divide us, I think.

0: Spin it this week. The messages are still coming through. Let's get through through a few. Out to the Medicine Man, good morning to you. Reminiscing of Joe Bananas in Croydon, yeah, back in the day. Out to Diddy Dave, definite a spin from Diddy Dave this morning. A spin from Roger as well. Out to the Handsome Cabbie. Handsome Cabbie, not a fan. Bin, please. 553, definite a spin. Ken in Farnborough, spin it, please. Out to Nelly B. Out to you, good morning. Right, that's it. We're going to go for the next one.
1: Now why you want to go and do that?
0: One of my favourite Janet Jackson tracks.
1: Now why you want to go and do that?
0: So this week, spin it. I'm free.
1: And do that.

Can't forget Marky Boy, good morning. Out to the AD man as well. To everybody in Croydon. AD man wasn't a fan. Josh has got to go in the bin. That's going back to the this week's Spin It or Bin It. Out to Mrs. G as well. Good morning to you. Shouts out to Lewis. Can't forget Clifford. Out to Lindsay Ward, Centre Force's very own. How are you? Welcome along. Dirty Barry's locked in. Scotty Boy's with us. Michael's with us. Yes, Michael. Let's get through a couple more and I've got to stop saying to Jamie in Devon as well. Mega spin, please, Josh. Love that. To Doris and the dogs. Ghost and spirit. Good morning. Right, so I've got time for one more. As always, like to thank you all for listening. You lot are absolutely wicked. Obviously, the House of Breakfast Show is in association with the Ascot Group, the UK's leading premium electric taxi provider. We've got to thank all of our sponsors across the board, across the station. And of course, we've got to thank each and every one of you lot, the listeners. If you haven't got your frequency tickets yet for our next event, very simple. There is a handful left. So don't be left out in the cold. There will be zero on the door. So the last event we sold out, I think it was just under 4,000 tickets. This one is about 1,800, 1,850, something like that. So they are in demand. If you want to go and grab one, head over to Skiddle, type in Centre Force, type in frequencies, or follow the website directions, 3Ws1.centreforceradio.com. Very, very simple. Cop them today. Don't be left out in the cold. Going to leave you with this. Everybody loves the sunshine. Yes, they do. Right, take care. God bless. Mr. Pasha waiting in the wings. Have a great week. Catch you back here, same time, same place, 6 a.m. next week. Take care.

Mic check. Sausage, where are you? How good was his last 30 minutes? I caught most of it in the car. We can praise God in the morning. Wicked as always.

with a nice easy start. We wait for the sun to come out. How is it where yous are? We've got a very busy week here in Tenerife, if you are in Tenerife.

This one's going to go out to Sandy. Here on the island. We're going to be catching up in the next couple of days. This goes out to the both of you. Are you ready?

forget, round about, I think it's the 1st of August, they're doing the walk from the Thames Barrier to Richmond. All in the aid of Ruby. And this Friday and Saturday, Tech, Helen and all the crew, Tech's doing 10 up, 10 down. Beacon, Beacons. We're on.

goes out to Stevie D. Not sure where Noddy's is. 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

0: 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How are we doing?
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0: 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The Scouse Dancer, how are we doing?
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1: Will

Keith Mac, wicked as I was saying, it was a wicked remix. I don't give him enough praise usually. I usually have a wind up with Keith. I'll be coming from the money back though, Keith. Leader Dark Destroyer, how you doing? Andy Orr, top WhatsApp Time Tunnel group. This is to our Time Tunnel group. Here's yours, Tottenham Tone as well. How are we doing, Tone? You ready? I've seen the spins or bins for Josh. I'm not going to do that with Keith. We know it's the spin it.

you remember this one? Pete Waterman wouldn't let us sign it because it was July. Went on to be a massive, massive tune.

Cheltenham, is it? Pat Novak, Kelly No Tilly, Cheltenham crew back. How we doing in Cheltenham? Anita from Canterbury, Anita from Waltham Abbey.

Big shout out to the Indian crew. Yeah, how was that? How bad was that Misfits with an S? Still can't believe someone got paid 50 grand for that. I've seen more windmakers at a football match. Am I allowed to say that without getting banged? Well, I have.

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How are we doing there? 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Don't forget, if you're on the island, go and see all the crew downstairs. Amelia's, they're waiting for you. Vicky, Tim, Jamie Lee.

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One of the big lumps. He quit on body sparring. I'm not so sure that one works. Those in the boxing, you know what I mean. 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

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I've got Stu in Wickford as well. Mama Casabella, how we doing? I've got Rachel H. And she's pinged across me. Sorry, Rachel. 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I've got Emil Kenny, I've got the Three Peas, I've got Peaches, I've got Stu Wickford as well. Trying to get them quickly. Just hold tight. I've got Reggie Reese, Bongo Ben, Blues Ill with Arthur the Spaniel. How we doing today, each and every one of yous? Emil Kenny as well. Okay. Where are we? We've got Georgie G. Sharpie, how we doing, Sharpie? When are we going to be seeing you? I've got my Luton top. Don't worry for when you're here. Neil and Nikki. This goes out to the Wrexham boys as well. And not forgetting Cardiff Soul Crew. This is for yous. I'll see you all on Friday. As I said it, tech arrives. And I got a special shout to, where is she? I want to get this one because it's so special.

What's up? I'm going to get the all the details because this is so special. Choosy, how we doing? Leader Emma as well. Nat the Painter, how we doing? Mother Love Day. Talking about Mother Love Day, who's on the leaderboard? Lindsay Wall,

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Well, I was going to say 10 times. That's tech. She went up and down. She even put £5 of her own money in for Isla. In for Lola. So I'm going to get this right.

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Fiberglass Tony, how are you? Dundee Devs in the Scotland shirt, how are you doing? I didn't expect anything else. Crank in Tunbridge. That's Keith Mack's team, isn't it?

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Ed, how are you today, mate? Peter Bullman, all the Bullmans. Just hold tight.

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1: We're stepping back. This is about frequencies. I'll get the lineup for you in a little while. For a true love, yes, I have. 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

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Who's coming? It's my birthday. They're eyeing the lineup from me. I know Seeker's stepping in for me. So that means Eric, Seeker, and I'm going to be in the background this time. You can have me and Eric going

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I don't want nobody, baby. 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

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How you doing? We've got some birthdays here as well. 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

0: at the Academy.
1: Yes, yes, Centre Puss, how are we doing? 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Hope you're enjoying your day so far. And out to all the Mexico crew. Who have we got next, Asha?
0: Oh, I forgot me and you in Mexico.
1: Lindsay Woods, you're going to get it. Up the Mexicans, come on.
0: And I think Ben might be joining me on Wednesday. You joining me Wednesday?
1: I got my USB. Happy days, come on.
0: Yeah, he's going to come. He promised he's going to come and join me.

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What happened there? Who got Caracas Carucas? 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

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Good morning, Elaine. Good morning, Alicante. 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You know I can do it. 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
0: What team you got, Jay? Karaka Ruka Rukas.

busy week here. We've got Justin Joel stepping up, stepping on. Wednesday, it's all about England. So if you're here on the island, don't forget, come and see us at Rejoice. It's me and ADB. If you want to go to Joyce, it is Daryl B and Benno. If you want to go to Sugar Reef, it's Gabe and all the crew.

I said, Trucker, how you doing, Lee? GK, Andrew in Stokehouse, Mark, our Stoke crew. 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

Team Genko, how are you doing? I've got Carl as well, Donna in Islington, Disco Dan, Paul the original cabbie.

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I'm free. 88 free. I'm free. 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

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Red Little Steve, Pulp Fiction, Sarah. 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Gary the Plasterer.

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Bam. Mad Mason Mason. How are we? Tina Reynolds. Lisa Donahue. And of course, Eve Rivers. So I'm going to finish with the Mexico song, the Mexico national anthem, and England Come On.

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Tongs, behaving herself. Sumo Sue already on her 18th pink gin. Very good afternoon to Marky Boy, Brocky the Hornet and Orbital Jenny. Where do you get these names from?

0: the messages, which is adverts to you lot. Trunk of Funk Part 2 coming back soon. See you in a minute.
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Downhill Doris, how are you? Always a pleasure. Big love to Barefoot Bloke, Cranking Tunbridge, our unofficial official ambassador, of course. I'm here with Sumo Sue today.

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Frank in Tunbridge, are you ready?

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Tonbridge Crew, salute. Wow. How can I be that far behind you lot? On fire today. Let's keep it rolling.

muted right now, but I will get around to them. 07709333883. That's the number that gets you through. Make sure you save it so that number don't change, all right?

this one. Yes. 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We just broke the 1,000 barrier. Well done, you lot. 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

0: You know what to do. Stick with me through the ad break and keep them messages rolling. I'll be back real soon. Stay where you are. The party don't stop. Kicking you off with an exclusive on the other side.
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Let's catch up on those texts. Easy Tesco Richie, James in Basingstoke, I see you. Flo X, Ken in Farnborough checking in. Liverpool Rich in Staines is checking in. Stu in Whitford, how you doing? Easy Mad Mark, I see you.

words. 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
0: 07709 333 883 will get you through to the studio. Let

Sardinia. And What I Do is loving the tunes and saying big love to all of the Centre Force family. And Pinpoint Landscapes in Guildford are joining us. Easy Dorsey, thank you for your kind words.

West Ham side. Julian Ebbs is locked on in King's Lynn saying fire. Easy Joe in Norwich hitting the screen with fire emojis. Thank you. And the Ash says, what a blinding first half hour, Bosch.

Johnny Robert, Tina Scream with Fire, Mad Mark, I see ya. Yeah, it was a pretty painful watch, actually. I was getting plenty of messages from Pasha. Oh, and Disco Dan has picked up on the famous misheard lyrics.

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Love that part of the world. And Andrea in Stoke is giving a big shout out to the Timu Bunter gang and West Ham Psy. I feel like I'm a personal messaging service today. Keep hitting that screen, guys.

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And Claire Bear is asking, who's Tackleberry on the Centre Force Academy? And a good afternoon to Dave Tyler. And Brian the Hammer Taylor is giving a big shout out to all the Cockney Hammers crew. He is locked

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And thank you, Mark Mason. And there he is, Daniel Holiday is locked in, still on Canvey Island. And Millwall Dale Boy wants a shout out to Disco Dan.

Baby Say Good Afternoon. And Matty Lambert in South Anthony saying no school like the old school. Well, we're mixing it all up today. But like I said, the roots are firmly planted in rave and dance music today.

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And the Mrs. Andrea. And a big hello to Matt Riggs. That cheeky Stardust remix is by Grant Richards. Go check him out. And Cy in Gravesend is giving a big shout out to Brian the Hammer Taylor.

And Disco Dan says, Brian Hammer Taylor, always. I see you, Simo. He's saying his Mrs. Andrea is high maintenance. I bet she doubts that.

0: 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This is Centerforce. The World Cup is finally here. Let's all get behind England this summer. Ascot and Centreforce would like to wish all the England players good luck for the World Cup. 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
6: 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Norris the Boss Windross, MC Creed, alongside Buzz Boy, as we host the night. 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

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Easy Mega D and the Hemel Hempstead Massive. Giving a shout out to DCP of Bishop Stalford and Paul Dewars.

And Perry says Centre Force is taking him way back. I will do John C. The Hotel Raver. Easy to flow, blasting music in a garden. I see you, Drew 70. Straight after me, you are being joined by the wonderful Danny 44 with a Forward Motion Show.

and Easy, Andrew Bird and Lisa Jane. Locked in Costa del Chingford. And Rachel H in Cambridge is locked in.

And Liam and Guildford are locked in and loving the tunes. Sammy Boy and Cavi is saying proper tunes today, brother. And we've got a new listener, welcome along. Easy Daniel Holiday. And Johnny Blanchard is giving a shout out to his friend Mike. And a big shout out to Centre Force family, Jamie F. This has gone mad today. Easy Disco Dan, you got Switzerland. Oh, and Dead Man Dave got Germany. You were all right yesterday, weren't you? And Woody Woodhouse is loving the tunes. Thank you for your ears.

Shout out to Dylan, hitting the screen with fire. And another shout out to Johnny Blanchard's mate Mike. And Scotty Boy said he's supposed to

big shout out to Sammy Boy in Canby. Saying how great Centre Force is. It's the original and still the best. It's Centre Force Radio. The 883. We might as well start the party on a Monday, right?

Charlie in Oxford. Or driving back from Kent to Oxford, safe travels. Easy Mad Mark, thank you for your kind words, fella. And a big shout out for Dan and Elmo, all the way from Australia to Clacton-on-Sea. Yeah, it's lovely weather today, isn't it? And Andrea in Stoke is saying, fabulous 2 hours, thank you for your ears. Easy Johnsy, the Hotel Raven, this one's yours.

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one, the sounds of the Thompson Project, Gary L and Jazz and Groove. The track's called Messing With My Mind, taking you back to 1998, Soulfuric Records.

Oh my goodness. So, this track in the background, Jovanotti, L'Ombelico del Mundo. This is the Club Path mix. And I have to give a big shout out to House and Classics, DJ Vital. He reminded me of this tune. I forgot about this one a few weeks back. So I was on the hunt because I've been after this track for decades. I remember Tough Jam dropping this one night. I was out in the late 90s and I was like, what's this tune? Boris DeLugos and Moosey T come together on the Club Path remix of this track.

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1: Aynen, man!

out to that and into this. Deep Dish presents Prana. The track is called The Dream. Timeless house music. Want to send a big good evening to Pen Jetty. He says, such silky sounds, Danny. Thank you, Eddie. You got a good ear for music. Yes, yes, West Ham sire. Locked in, locked on. In Gravesend, big shout to Millwall Dowboy as well. Sally Ann, West Ham sire. How you guys all doing today? Yes, yes, Daniel Holiday. He's locked on in Canby Island. He's chilling by the sea today. How's Canby today? Read on the news, actually, they found a beached whale. It's quite sad, but anyway, hope they sorted that out. Good evening, Mr. Marky Newman. Yes, yes, Ross and Dolphin, they're locked in Fleet. And if you want to interact on tonight's show, all you need to do is text the hotline, but do me one favour, yeah? Please do not text and drive. Safety first, always. The all-important hotline, 07709333883. 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

in Detroit, Mix's EP. Here's another funny story for this track. So I first heard this track when I was a young teenager.

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Enjoy the vibe.

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The rhythm. Yes, yes, big good evening to Ricky Muttley. How you doing, my friend? He says, how are you doing, Mr. 4-4? Perfect evening. 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

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Big shout to Ad Skabansky. Big shout to you, Ad. Johnny and Darcy, your beautiful kids. Big shout to Shell as well. Great

0: 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The World Cup is finally here. Let's all get behind England this summer. Ascots and Centreforce would like to wish all the England players good luck for the World Cup. 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

to that and into this, something fresh on Free Range Records. Big shout to Jimstar. We are the music. Produced by Arup Roy. We are the love. The track's called We Are the People. And I want to send a big shout out, a big good evening to Matt B in Stockport. He says, yes, yes. I'm sure that you're telling a story with these songs in brackets track titles tonight, Danny. Big love to you, Matt. Thank you, mate. I'm glad you noticed. We're just going with the flow, going with the vibe. But I do like to tell a story with the music I play.

Celebrate the things that bring us together. Show love to your people and hold on to your community. When we are united, we cannot be divided. Give thanks to the music and cherish every moment on the

thank you for your messages. He says, yes, Danny, starting an overdue, dedicated Danny 4-4 playlist, starting with this banger. He says, nice one, hunting down that gem. You know that, my friend. What a great tune. Giovanotti.

track's called Where Did We Go Wrong? Out now on Raw Wax. Want to send a big good evening to Paul 6am crew and all at Marley Comms. He was loving that MJ Cole, Sun In My Eyes. What a tune that is, eh, Paul? I dug it out earlier. I was like, oh, I haven't played that in years. It's good to dig, you know. So many

want to send a big good evening to Emma KC and out to Tim. They're loving the tunes in Salford. Big shout out to you guys and all the Manchester crew. Want to send a big good evening to Lewis of Chorley. He's tuned in, loving the tunes. Great to have you locked in, Lewis. Yes, yes, Funky Phil, he's locked in.

taking it a bit deeper now with some fresh stuff and a couple of classics for good measure. Big shout to Bam in Munich, Boise and the crew locked in, Balcony Raven in Tenerife, and I want to send a big happy birthday to Jane. Hope you've had a blessed day, Jane. All the best from myself, Danny 44, the Forward Motion family, and all at Centerforce. Have a great rest of your birthday.

this message I've just received. I want to send a big good evening to Nina and her husband Phil, two of my silent listeners, messaging in, love that, and they say they love my shows.

And I want to send a big happy birthday to Phil for tomorrow. And Nina says she loves you always. Absolutely love that. Big happy birthday, Phil. Hope you have a blessed day ahead tomorrow. Have a great day. And thank you so much, Nina and Phil, for your message tonight. Glad you love the shows.

want to send a big shout out to Paul B. I'm just getting around all your messages, guys. Keeping me on my toes tonight. And he said, that 7 Grand Housing Association track, he had it in his teens on a Paul Oakenfold Journeys by a DJ album. He said 1994-ish.

don't forget, coming up from 8 p.m, we have the one and only Aston Evans with Aston's House, and you guys are in for a special treat tonight. Aston and his son Max are going to be taking you guys on a colossal journey.

make sure you keep it locked. Between 8 till 10, right here on Centreforce. And I'm going to get through a few of your last shouts. Want to send a big good evening to Dambo and wifey Monique, locked in Southwest France. Bonsoir.

just starting the night. Great to have you tuned in tonight. Want to send a shout out to DJ Beetroot and Dan and Nash and you and Rich Rush Green Crew and the Centerfalls family from Dave D. He says top tunes, rewind classics. Yes, yes, Mr. Crew. He says brother banging, big up yourself. Thank you. Yes, yes, Neil in West Humble. Very good evening to you. Thank you so much for your message.

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Big shout to Jenny, Michaela and Mercy from Beckenham Locked. Ross and the Dolphin, how you doing? The Bus It Up crew from Bexley every week.

Peter all up on that. Just asked him to send me some new bits for the weekend. Neil in West Humble, loving the selection. Thank you, sir.

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This is Centerforce. The World Cup is finally here. Let's all get behind England this summer. Ascot and Centerforce would like to wish

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Great to have the boy back on. Been DJing for 35 years now. It's something very special DJing with your son, I can tell you.

Velvet Sessions, one of my favourite shows on the Centre Force. He's coming at you 10 till 12. Make sure you stay locked in. Won't be seeing you next week. See you in a couple of weeks.

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9: Evening all. Good to see you. Welcome to another edition of the Velvet Session. Got a big shout out to Aston and Max for the last couple of hours. Absolutely delicious, lads.

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And we'll get into some Velvet, baby. 07709 333883, that's the number. Give us a shout, I'll give you one back.

Morning Sun, Ski Okafor remix. Moving into a bit of Richard Earnshaw. Natasha Watts, track called Won't Let Go. You're locked on Sellable Radio, 88.3 on your

Out of Jason Guna, yeah. 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Johnny P. Big shout out to the San Martino crew.

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Yeah.

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We're in Cameo in Milton Keynes. 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

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I do like a little bit of Harold Melvin and his Blue Notes, baby. 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

0: an absolute classic. Of course, a 12-inch mix, it'd be rude not to, right? And with Melvin and the Blue Notes, The Love I Lost. Right, my belt is gonna put a temp in the meter. 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I'll see you back here in about 6 minutes. Don't go anywhere.
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0: Okay, cup of tea in hand. We're ready for part two. Get underway with the Groovers.

on the Gold Coast. Good morning to you, mate. Hope the weather's lovely. Must be moving into winter down there right now. Yeah, yeah, big shout to Big H from Southend. How you doing, mate? Good to see ya. Mad D, the Hemel Wheelchair Raver. Oh, I might pop up to that, mate.

Rapture, the Centerforce DJ's got to sign the teams. And me and Aston, for a laugh, they was having a laugh, they assigned us Cape Verde. Well, we did pretty well tonight, I have to say. Yeah. So all the listeners that have joined in with me and Aston for Cape Verde, we're going for the big one. Big shout out to Bam, Boise, Jane and Molly locked in from Tenerife. Happy birthday, Jane. Jane, happy birthday. You're all out there in Tenerife. It's all right with some. All right, I can let that play for another 15 minutes, but I better let it go. Track on Where You Belong, the Groovers. Groovers. I haven't got Jaffa Cakes here. Actually, I forgot to get them. I've got to go and get them. Those Biscoff things. Got Biscoffs here. I'm going to go and get some. Thanks for reminding me, Heather.

doesn't get enough airings, that one doesn't. Girls on My Mind, the Fat Back Bang. Cue! Someone asked me for this a couple of weeks ago, I forgot all about it. Here we go. The Club Mix, Skipworth and Turner, baby.

So Johnny P. Rings, Rich T. Fingers, Eight at a Time, Spun, Dunked in Milk. Not sure, mate. I'm going to need to put that out to a vote. But Rich T. I used to wait here.

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Love it. Star Child. Yeah, yeah. Go on, Johnny. You're locked onto the Velvet Sessions, set of Voice Radio.

the Brooklyn's Bronx and Queens band. Yeah, yeah. Glenn Jones. You got finesse. Big shout out to Miranda. Hey there, Miranda. Good to see you. There's no crumbs on the console. I was being very careful. There's a big pile of Biscoff wrappers, though.

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Oh, oh! I love the Players Association. Getting lively. 15 minutes to go to the show, Sarah, top of the hour.

got to do one more time. Massive shout for my brother Alvaro out there in Palm Springs, California. Big shout to the wife, Charlene. Just did me a massive favour. Thank you, brother. Appreciate it. I'll see you in September.

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the Sociology crew. 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

Sorry, team. 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I've just hopped on now. Ooh, we've missed a lot of messages. Hi, Chaz. How's it going? What's this? Your track of the week. Awful. Just joking. 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DJ Mr. L, how are you? 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Big Bill, how are those calves? Big. 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

but just in case you want to search for some of this music, playlist will be out tomorrow. I've got to do the adverts. Do you want a container? Do you want a sprinkler? Right then, team, don't go anywhere. I'll see you on the other side. I'm late. Johnny's going to kill me. Hang on.

0: 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The World Cup is finally here. Let's all get behind England this summer. Ascots and Centreforce would like to wish all the England players good luck for the World Cup. Bring it home, boys.
1: 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You can be slow or fast, but you must get to the line.
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